0: za dobar osjećaj. Radio M.
1: Mr. Worldwide, an international sensation. 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
1: Now's the time for stepping out of place. 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Pray to God or something, or whatever you do.

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Even though we both know we're liars and we start each other's fire.

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Why me? Why?